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Foo Fighters. 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

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I said, you look so fine that I really want to make you mine. 4, 5, 6, come on and get your kicks. Now you don't

0: Hot Deals for Meals. Die Biergartenwochen auf rockantenne.de. 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Biergartenzeit mit knusprigem Händel, saftigen Spare Ribs und frisch gezapftem Augustiner.
1: Hello everyone tuning in from the United States. We're sorry to say that we can't broadcast Duff and Susan's show Three Chords and the Truth right here for our rock community in the States due to copyright. The show will be aired every Saturday from 6 to 7 p.m. Central European Time exclusively for a European audience. You're very welcome to tune back in later, of course, if you want to listen to the best rock nonstop put together by our Rock Antenna DJs. We wish you all a great weekend and keep on rocking. All the best from your Rock Antenna team in Germany, Austria, and Switzerland.

moment that we have left, we want to talk right down to earth in a language that everybody here can easily understand.

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1: This ain't no disco. It ain't no country club either.

This is the greatest and best song in the world. Tribute. Long time ago, me and my brother Kyle here, we was hitchhiking down a long and lonesome road. All of a sudden, there shined a shiny demon in the middle of the road. And he said,

us to say. 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A whip crack went to trumpet tail, and the beast was done.